learn to love what we've been taught to fear. Since I was a little kid, I've been told, don't fall off anything. Don't go too close to the edge. And I didn't, but later on I found out I feel it feels natural for me being on the edge. So I wanted to see what's behind this edge, what's waiting for me. Sometimes I have to ask myself, is it really worth the risk? Because I know it all comes with a price. But it was always like this. I always wanted to be on top. And my whole life is dedicated to get there. But the higher you go, the deeper you fall. That's what most of the people are afraid of. I am not. I think I'm one of these guys who always wanted to be the first one on a place where no one has ever been before. And I love to be in the air. It's inside your body or your brain. You know, I always wanted to be on top of something. When I was a little kid, of course, I had no parachutes. I couldn't skydive. But I like to climb on trees. I wanted to see the world from above. So I was always looking for goals that no one has accomplished before. Because even if you hurt yourself, you have done something outstanding and unique. So sometimes you really have to hurt yourself, you have to go through fire, but at least it should be worth it. To me, the Red Bull Stratos project is the biggest thing that I can do. Locking myself in a pressure capsule and going up to 130,000 feet. It looks like I'm becoming an astronaut. I'm gonna slide the door open, bail out, and I'm gonna be the first human person in free fall who's breaking the speed of sound. Before I broke the speed of sound, I was always asking myself, how do I want to be remembered? And now I guess I have the answer. So when my time is up and I have to leave this planet, I will do it with a smile on my face, because I know one thing for sure, big dreamers always win.

0: I mean, you have to appreciate that moment, you know, because yeah. not a lot of people can stand here, and I mean, it's nature, you know, very unique, very exposed, far away from home.
1: Yeah.
0: So you fall down for about 2 seconds, and it's a very low jump, you know, it's 105 meters, which is not a lot. Just to have one chance to capture this jump, you know, puts a lot of pressure on the whole team, you know, because everybody knows it's just one try. We don't repeat this jump because it's dangerous all the time, you know, and if it works the first time, it does mean it works the second time.

0: never seen anything like this. This is history in the making, South Africa, a DHL helicopter and what looks like an Oracle Red Bull Racing F1 car. Could this be the sign fans have been waiting for, that F1 is coming back to Kyle Long?
1: I'm trying to touch the whole game. What's your friend's name? What's your name? Militech, man. I'm in Kyle Long.
2: I've been waiting a long, long time to get a modern car on this track. It's good to be back. Remember, we're not supposed to be here, so keep it quick. Oh, I'll be quick.
3: Here, you can't let video trend. You can't let drive and funny ends a mania trend. She's. Yeah, focus, man. Yeah, what's up?

0: David, security is on to you.
1: Copy that.
0: Be advised, traffic at 12 o'clock.
2: Hello!
0: What's it like being back?
1: Fantastic. This is South Africa, baby. The drivers will love this circuit.
0: I reckon it's time to get out of there, DC.
1: What's the getaway plan? I need a distraction.
0: I'm sending in a probe.
1: We have a problem.
0: Back up en route.